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11: Tonight we'll have partial clearing in skies, perhaps an opportunity to view the lunar eclipse if you look up late tonight as temperatures slip out of the upper 70s and into the lower 70s, which is where we'll begin our Friday and then find partly to mostly sunny skies in the afternoon, driving highs into the lower 90s. There may be a rogue shower or thunderstorm in the afternoon, but the exception rather than the rule. Same story on Saturday, hot day with temperatures getting into the lower 90s. Sunday and Monday, we're turning a little better chance for those PM pop-up showers and storms. Still should make it into the lower 90s before any of that action develops. Josh Eaches with a Storm Station forecast, WBRZ Channel 2.

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0: 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It's Cole Wessel, and you're my new song with Ella Langley. How'd you get so jaded? I hit up Ella. We got on it. It didn't take us very long to get it whooped, and yeah, it turned out to be a really cool tune.
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5: Tonight we'll have partial clearing in skies, perhaps an opportunity to view the lunar eclipse if you look up late tonight as temperatures slip out of the upper 70s and into the lower 70s, which is where we'll begin our Friday and then find partly to mostly sunny skies in the afternoon, driving highs into the lower 90s. There may be a rogue shower or thunderstorm in the afternoon, but the exception rather than the rule. Same story on Saturday, hot day with temperatures getting into the lower 90s. Sunday and Monday, we're turning a little better chance for those PM pop-up showers and storms. Still should make it into the lower 90s before any of that action develops. Josh Eaches with a Storm Station Forecast, WBRZ Channel 2.

0: Hey, y'all, this is Brantley Gilbert, and this is my new song, Good Day. This is all about shooting your shot, long story short.
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3: Tonight we'll have partial clearing in skies, perhaps an opportunity to view the lunar eclipse if you look up late tonight as temperatures slip out of the upper 70s and into the lower 70s, which is where we'll begin our Friday, and then find partly to mostly sunny skies in the afternoon, driving highs into the lower 90s. There may be a rogue shower or thunderstorm in the afternoon, but the exception rather than the rule. Same story on Saturday, hot day with temperatures getting into the lower 90s. Sunday and Monday, we're turning a little better chance for those PM pop-up showers and storms. Still should make it into the lower 90s before any of that action develops. Josh Eaches with a Storm Station Forecast, WBRZ Channel 2.

0: friends. It's Clodo from the Flatlands Cavalry, right of Lubbock, Texas. It's funny, I always tell everyone we're just a band of misfits. Like, I think that's what forms our Flatlands sound.
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0: 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It's 10 o'clock in Tiger Country. 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
0: Always. Yeah. 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LA2

100.7 The Tiger and Cafe Nashville. I'm Jody Fallon. So how cool is this little big town, September 12th at the Youngville Amphitheater? Get the details and, of course, make your plans to be there. Here's Dan and Shay. It's Say So on 100.7 The Tiger and Cafe Nashville.

Russell Dickerson, that's Worth Your Wild on Cafe Nashville. I am Jody Vallon, so don't forget to check out Taylor Swift's song smash-up performance, The Icon Sessions, at the Grammy Museum. It's posted at her artist profile page, Cafe Nashville, the web, or the app.

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Bill and Carrington must be doing something right on Cafe Nashville. I am Jody Valance. So the majority of nation's workers actually getting a bad case of the Sundays due to dreading on Monday. Yeah, LinkedIn actually did a survey. 3,000 individual employees here in the U.S. found 66% of them reported experiencing the Sunday scaries ahead of the work week. We're all worried about that Monday. I mean, it's rough, I know. Here's Bradley Gilbert, Good Damn on Cafe Nashville, sponsored by Wheelhouse Records. You always

0: Brantley Gilbert. That's Good Damn, sponsored by Wheelhouse Records on Cafe Nashville. I am Jody Fallon. Hey, Jody B, let's talk about a true dynasty and a champion.
1: Yeah, so there's a lot of controversy going on in the golf world, but I will tell you, I want everybody to know about this lady. Her name is Donna Warner. She is a 35-time champion of her golf club up in Rhode Island. It's Wanna Autonomy is the name of the club. And since 1974, she has been in the mix. She might be one of the goats in the sport of golf.
0: Yeah, I mean, she's done so well. I mean, obviously, I couldn't play with her. You know?
1: Oh, absolutely not.
0: But she's kicking my butt every time.
1: She would spank you. And the thing is, she's 79 years old.
0: Exactly, yeah. But she's been doing this since the 70s.
1: Yeah, 1974, she won her first club championship.
0: Wow.
1: And then she had, like, you know, back-to-back. And then somebody else came in. She was like, oh, no, I'm not having it.
0: And she had, like,
1: and then
0: a
1: had a three-peat,
0: right?
1: And then had a 12-year run. And then lost a couple years. And then came back. And she, her name is on that board so many times.
0: Yeah.
1: They should probably rename the whole course after her. I mean, come on. This is pretty awesome. And it's things like this that we need to know more about. There are even calls for them to do a 30 on 30 for ESPN to do a special on her.

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0: shooting shot. After seeing it in your eyes, baby, you ain't gotta lie, you no good. And damn well you miss me too. This is Brantley Gilbert, and you can check out my new song, Good Damn, wherever you listen to music.
1: What's up? 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

Nashville and 100.7 The Tiger. I'm Jody Vallon. Well, the guy from my hometown, Drake White, he's going to be at the Texas Club. That happens on Wednesday, September 16th. Start making your plans. Here's John Morgan. It's Kid Myself. We

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4: Thanks for tuning in, ladies and gentlemen, and boy, do I have a big surprise for you here today. It's now. It's

Kevin Ashley, I'm Jody Vallon. Did you know there's a National Bridge Inventory? Yeah, so the National Bridge Inventory actually is a massive federal database that keeps tabs on roughly 624,000 bridges across the United States, including their age, condition, traffic, inspection history, all that. And it has to span more than 20 feet to be included on this. So not every bridge is actually a bridge. It can be rated poor. We still drive across it. That's scary. Here's Chris Jansen, Fight for a Girl. Yeah, I've been

0: Chance and Fight for a Girl, sponsored by Harpeth 60 Records on Cafe Nashville. I am Jody Vallon. So, Jody B, I always say, no new ideas in Hollywood, and this is an example of that.
1: You're talking about the new RoboCop series on Prime Video that is coming up. But I do have some news. Dan Stevens is the one who is going to be playing this iconic character, right?
0: Okay.
1: This guy's been around for a long time.
0: Yeah.
1: Not Dan, but RoboCop. However, Dan, we do know him from Downton Abbey, and he was the Beast in Beauty and the Beast. He's been in so many other things. I think I actually might be interested in checking this one out. I was not a big fan of the Peter Weller films and some of the stuff he's done. My dad was, so that's how I know his name and how I know about this series.
0: Sure, but yeah, of course. I mean, again, no new ideas. This has been done for a long time. Not thought about RoboCop in years. So, you know, why bring it back now?
1: Well, it kind of feels like now's the perfect time. Think about it. We have the technology, right?
0: Well, that's true. We do. Yes. Here's Bailey Zimmerman at Chevy Silverado on Cafe Nashville. Why?

0: is Cafe Nashville.
1: The names that made country, country.
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Dylan Scott, this town's been too good to us. On Cafe Nashville, I am Jody Vallon. 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Here's Hardy with Eric Church, Morgan Wallen, and Tim McGraw. 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

0: shoot your shot. 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This is Brandon Gilbert, and you can check out my new song, Good Damn, wherever you listen to music.
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Kevin Ashwell. I am Jody Fallon. So Blake Shelton had a very special guest by his side during his set at the VOA Country Music Festival. His wife, Gwen Stefani, unexpectedly joined him on stage that night for two of their big hits, which I love that she's doing that. Let him in anyway. This is Blake Shelton on Cafe Nashville. Amen.

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I am Jody Vallon, and the Lunchtime Rewind happens weekdays at noon with Jimmy Brooks, part of the Jimmy Brooks Experience. 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

Kevin Nashville, I am Jody Valenzo. Still a lefty's making her Grand Ole Opry debut September 2nd, Little Big Town, Nashville, Monroe. And Vincent Mason also going to appear that night.

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Gold on Cafe Nashville. I am Jody Valens. A 250-pound black bear died after becoming trapped in an unlocked car in Colorado Springs. This is a scary situation. So the bear was found days later, having perished from the heat after damaging the vehicle's interior in an attempt to escape. Of course, he was trying to get out, right? Poor bear. Here's Carly Pierce with Riley Green. If I don't leave, I'm going to stay. Sponsored by Broken Bow Records on Cafe Nashville. Tomorrow.

0: Brought to you by Broken Bow Records, Carly Pierce with Riley Green. If I don't leave, I'm going to stay. On Cafe Nashville, I am Jody Van Allen, and Jody B., let's do the do.
1: Well, if you do the do, Mountain Dew has something for you.
0: I love it.
1: Trolley, I don't know how to pronounce it, those gummy worms?
0: Yeah.
1: They have teamed up. They have a limited edition mango pineapple punch soda.
0: Really?
1: Yes.
0: Because we all asked for that.
1: I don't think anybody asked for that. And some of the fans have kind of flooded the comments and said, you know, essentially instead of the crowd goes wild, it's the crowd has gone mild. They're not really sure about this
0: one. Yeah. Well, I mean, what do you think? You like mango, right? So
1: I like mango.
0: Yeah.
1: But I am not necessarily big in the sodas. I don't do the do as much as you do the do.
0: I do the do every now and then. Yeah. Not a bad.

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1: What do I like?
2: 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He's got that feel-good vibe every time.
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2: 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He's got that new energy right now.
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0: 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LA

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How'd you get so jaded? I hit up Ella. We got on it. It didn't take us very long to get it whooped and get

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0: 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LA21-12681.
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MacArthur. So good. That's Hardy featuring Eric Church, Morgan Wallen, and Tim McGraw. And it's sponsored by Big Loud. Now we've got Caroline Jones. She's a member of the Zac Brown Band. You're It For Me, Honey is sponsored by Nashville Harbor.

right, here we go with the latest from Brantley Gilbert. Good damn. It's really good, and it's sponsored by BMG Nashville. You

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There's Megan. Megan Maroney, sponsored by Sony Nashville. 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
3: Okay, from the movie Toy Story 5, it's Taylor Swift. 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

0: Nothing on You. 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
0: 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His thoughtful Let Him In Anyway is sponsored by BMG Nashville.
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is Blake Shelton's Let Him In Anyway. It's beautiful. It's sponsored by BMG Nashville. 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

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It's MacArthur. It's a story song, and it features Eric Church and Tim McGraw and Morgan Wallen. 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

MacArthur. So good. That's Hardy featuring Eric Church, Morgan Wallen, and Tim McGraw. And it's sponsored by Big Loud. Okay, time for this duet. It's Carly Pierce and Riley Green. If I don't leave, I'm gonna stay. 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

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He's a ranch hand in a pinch, man. Hotter than the red on the cattle brand. Cause she's a gold digger with a quick trigger. A cast iron skillet swinging lid flipper.

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1: Hey, Schaefer, how did your tire plugging thing go?
2: Operation Tire Repair was successful.
3: Yeah, man.
2: And very easy.
3: Told you it was easy.
2: Was surprised how easy it was.
3: Yeah, so you got the little kit, and you had the little thing where you basically, it's like a file, and you shove it in the hole.
2: Yeah,
3: and
2: you actually have to make a bigger hole.
3: Yeah.
2: Because the puncture hole wasn't that bad. Mm. I was really lucky. It wasn't like right on a tread. It was in between, so I could get to it easy and do the whole thing. So then you put the thingamabobber in there and twist and make it a bigger hole, and then you get that chunk of whatever the goo stuff is.
3: Yeah,
2: with the other tool, put that in, put the plug in, pull that out real quickly, shave it down, done. Mowed my entire yard yesterday.
1: You did it on your mower,
2: yeah.
1: Do you feel comfortable about doing it on a car now?
2: No. I don't want to do it on a car.
3: You know, that's going to last forever. Like, good. You're good. I've been gone 6 months on a plug on my car.
2: It would depend upon where it is on the tire.
1: If it gets on the sidewall, it's a little harder.
3: Yeah. Well, the sidewall, they won't even, like,
1: but you can.
2: Yeah. But not only that, I felt so inspired that the battery I'd needed to replace in that mower for well over a year, because I was jump-starting it.
1: Wow. You were jump-starting. That's the most redneck thing I've ever heard you say.
2: I was jump-starting it. I was like, well, I've already fixed this. Let's go get a new battery. So I got a new battery and did that.
1: You're a new man. All you need is a little bit. You needed a win.
2: I need it. It's the small things in life.
1: Just needed a win.
0: We'll be right back with more of the Big D and Bubba before the show.
1: Hey, what's up? It's Big D and Bubba, and football is back. And something big is coming on September 2nd. 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
13: We'll see 93 expected for today as partly cloudy skies. 73 for our low tonight. Should be pretty much the same for the weekend. There is a slight chance of rain coming in.

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1: All right, not to sound too old manny here, but have you guys ever ordered something off of Temu, like really?
2: No.
1: Yeah, me neither.
2: I'm afraid of it.
3: Not Temu. I do all the other ones. I do DHgate and AliExpress.
1: Okay.
3: So I would think Temu is more mainstream. The problem with Temu is I tried, but there's so many dumb little pop-ups and games that they want you to play.
2: Spin the wheel.

0: Yeah, I don't want to play a game.
1: Off.
0: I want to go and if you're going to give me the percentage off, just give it to me. Let me just go shop. I don't want to play your dumb game.
2: Because they got a you guys know I've been on a hunt for a golf cart that I can just ride around on.
0: They have a cheap Temu golf cart?
1: Yeah, absolutely not.
0: No. Have you not seen the videos? They have the little Temu boats. You've seen the electric boats?
2: Uh-uh.
0: Oh, they're awesome. Little Temu electric boats and things. Yeah, you can get these things.
1: Yeah, I've also seen videos of dinosaurs dancing. So I don't trust any of this because it's all going
3: to
1: be AI.
3: I should order the Flex Seal to go along with it, but you know it's going to leave.
0: There is an entire culture of people who buy these weird things from Temu, and then they test them on YouTube. Like, I watched this guy who bought an electric motorcycle that he bought.
2: I watched that.
0: And he drove it across Alaska.
2: Alaska, yeah.
0: Yeah, and it was beautiful. And the bike didn't hold up too well.
2: You're also going to do that.
0: It would have busted up any other bike. The hole he hit would have destroyed. Anyway, yeah.
2: So I found it's $322.
0: Do it.
2: And it's a two-seater.
1: I don't love this.
2: I would take up both of those seats, I can tell you.
0: That's fine, though. It's a single-person golf cart.
2: Yeah. Oh, this is it's four-wheel drive, four-seater. Oh, it is a four-seater.
1: Does it feel like it's too good to be true?
2: Yeah.
1: And it usually is.
0: Well, no, it's not. It might be a fire risk.
2: Oh, this is for kids.
0: Store it at your neighbor's house.
2: Oh, never mind. Oh.
0: This is for kids.
2: Oh. I should get that. I would look like the... I look like, hey, the circus is here.
0: Here they are.

0: and all that
1: Botox.
0: Kind of stuff. Look, I understand you don't want the wrinkles. Okay, you know what? I'm okay with Botox. It's all the other stuff that you change the geometry of your face.
1: Oh, yeah.
0: And this one girl I'm talking to, absolutely gorgeous, gorgeous. And she just told me yesterday, she's like, yeah, next time you see me, you may not recognize me. I might look a little different because I'm going to be, and I'm like, what are you doing? She's like, well, I'm having these fillers done. I'm like, no. I'm like, why? So she's got a 9-year-old daughter and she's in her 40s. And she's like, you know, all these girls that I go whenever I'm at the school, I'm the old mom. And I'm like, yeah, stop comparing yourself to the 20-year-old moms. You know, the moms in their 20s, you're in your 40s and that's you're fine. Beautiful.
2: And it's okay. Yeah.
0: I'm like, stop.
1: It's a lot.
0: So
1: man.
0: I'm going to say, just so you know, you, if you're going to have anything done, you have a choice. You're either going to look old or you're going to look weird. There is nothing in between.
1: I have told so many people that from Bubba. I'm like, well, you know what Bubba says?
0: It's the truth, though.
1: I also, you're not ugly. You're just poor. That's also a good one.
3: 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We'll be right back.
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7: 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What's up, Tiger Country? Bree Lynn filling in at 2 while Brittany Rose is home with a new baby. Little Tiger family's growing. Good morning from The Tiger.
8: He's a ranch hand. In a pinch, man. 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
2: So Carson has a hair appointment.
3: Ooh, what you doing today?
4: Just touching up the colors.
2: You getting it cut at all?
4: I think we got it cut last time. She keeps track of that. I don't. So I actually thought about asking her about bangs. We've been texting about that. Yeah,
2: Alabang. You're going through something right now?
4: No, you know, right? That's everybody's first. Like, oh, did you have a trauma? No. Actually, my younger brother was showing my sister-in-law pictures of us from like years back. And they've only really known each other for like 3 years. So she's only known me without bangs. And she made a comment to him, like, your sister looks really good with bangs. And he calls me up and says, yeah, we were talking and you should probably get bangs again.

0: You know what? Now, family's going to tell you the truth. So I have a big forehead. I embrace it. I know.
1: Is there a
2: you
1: way
2: to have a big forehead? I'm looking at you now.
0: Yeah, it's big.
2: It's not the smallest.
0: Yeah, exactly.
2: I'm chilling.
1: Is there a way that we can like test it? And like, do you care if we like it or no? It doesn't matter. You
2: don't care. The bangs?
1: Yeah.
0: Oh, if I got like fake bangs? Are we even just AI?
1: Have you seen the people who do they sell bangs for dogs?
0: They're stop.
1: Like, yeah.
0: No, I actually like looked up bangs on Amazon for me.
1: Yeah, they have bangs. Oh, Bubba's making it. Let's see how she looks. Does she look
0: add
1: like
0: Ella? Bangs.
1: You're going to look like Ella.
0: That's the other thing that's so trendy right now that, I mean, even if I do it and you're like, ooh, girl, that was a mistake. No. They'll grow back.
1: It'll look great no matter what you do.
0: You could think that, and I wouldn't be mad at you. But
2: are you ready to see what you look like?
0: Yeah,
2: with
0: let's
2: bangs?
0: See.
2: All right.
0: I remember as a child what I looked like.
1: I would like to see it too,
0: Yeah.
1: Because we decide, right?
0: Yes, you guys make the call.
2: All right, D, take a look. Carson, take a look.
0: Oh.
2: Yeah, I'm not a big
0: that's
2: fan.
0: Alarming.
2: I'm not a big fan of the bangs.
0: No, I don't think I am.
1: No, but you know what? You do you.
2: I've seen enough.
1: It's just we're not used to it. I don't want to
0: I'm not used to it. That's weird. I don't love it, D. I look like a Brady.
1: You do. I didn't want to say it. You look like the oldest one.
0: Marsha, yeah.
1: Marsha, yeah.

0: 678-6886. We're here.
1: Have you ever heard of the word balconing?
0: Balconing? No, I have not.
1: So balconing is, somebody used it last night, and I was like, balconing? And finally, like, they're talking about someone. Okay.
0: Well, let me guess.
1: What is balconing?
0: Someone who takes selfies on a balcony? No.
1: No. It's,
0: I don't know.
1: It is when people get drunk or are getting dumb, and they act wild on a balcony of a hotel or a apartment or whatever, and then something dumb happens.
0: Oh, so yeah, I get that.
1: When I was maybe 20, a buddy of ours was hammered and decided to jump from the third floor balcony.
0: Oh, into the,
1: to
0: pool?
1: The pool. Remember, yeah. I told you this story.
0: Yeah.
1: And you know, it was a very
0: Olympic looking thing.
1: Yeah, he did great until the end when he landed about 8 inches short of the pool and ended up paralyzed.
0: No,
1: yeah, for real. Then I recall a person that I went to high school who passed away because they were doing a handstand on the balcony at the beach and ended up going over.
0: Yep. Balconing. So basically it's the new hold my beer.
1: Yeah, yes, I guess it is.
0: Yeah.
1: So, you know, just I only bring this up because one, I'd never heard anybody use that term. But number two, nobody ever talks about balcony safety. You know, like I used to be paranoid after losing two people that way.
0: Is that why?
1: I've always been paranoid.
0: Yeah, like, I've always noticed you're kind of like, hey, hold on to the rail. And I was kind of old man, and I'm like, what are you doing? What are you, OSHA?
1: And by the way, those rails aren't rated too heavy and too high.

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6: The backups we've been noting on northbound LA-1 between Plaquemine and Addis have more or less dissipated now. This was a serious early morning accident involving a vehicle that was struck by a train at the railroad crossing there right in front of Dow. Again, they do now have all lanes of traffic back open, and the traffic is being allowed to pass. There was one injury from that crash. No big accidents or breakdowns if you're traveling I-10 or I-12. I'm Ray Romero.
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0: 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It's Friday.
1: Hello, planet Earth. I'm your announcer, David Angel. 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

0: 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We got Taylor Austin Dye coming on the show today.
1: Yeah, man.
0: She'll be performing in the studio. Also, Jeff and Jess Robertson, the Duck Dynasty family. They've got a new show that's going to be on this weekend.
1: Does every single one of their kids have a show?
0: Yeah, of course.
1: Yes, that's what you do.
0: So before we waste too much time into all that, let's go ahead and dive in. We got your tweets coming up here in just a couple moments. And it is Friday.
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7: As we move further into the 6 o'clock hour, we are seeing a bit more volume as we go. Drive time on I-12 is currently at 16 minutes from Jubin to the 10-12 split. I-10, Prairieville to Highland Road, 5 minutes there. 12 ahead from Highland to the bridge. LA-1 at 10 minutes from Addis to the I-10 on-ramp. The vehicle versus train crash that we had on the tracks across LA-1 just north of Plaquemine has cleared. The scene is open to traffic. I'm Ray Romero.
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9: We'll see 93 expected for today as partly cloudy skies. 73 for our low tonight. Should be pretty much the same for the weekend. There is a slight chance some rain coming in on Sunday here at the Tiger.

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0: Jeremy says, I can never seem to get a good picture of wheat. It comes out grainy.
1: Hey, come on.
2: Sarah says, the Roomba vacuum cleaner just beat me to a piece of popcorn I dropped on the floor. And this is how the war against the machines begins.
0: Alex says, what do you call a dinosaur who just totaled his car?
1: What?
0: Tyrannosaurus Rex. But it's Rex with a W.
1: Yeah. All right. And Brooke says, hey, what are some good passwords for somebody just getting into passwords?
0: All right, you got a good one. Tag us. We'll see it at Big D and Bubba.
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4: We always hope for the best on the Friday morning drive in particular, and we seem to be getting it today. No major interstate accidents or breakdowns, and the backups so far have been pretty minor, but again, no real problem spots on the board. Reminder about some upcoming construction that's going to cause some trouble. The westbound Old 190 Bridge that crosses the river will be closed for repair work beginning at 7 tonight. That will remain shut down through noon on Tuesday. I'm Ray Romero.
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6: The drive-in on I-12 is now at 20 minutes from Jubin to the 10-12 split. Now, along the way, we do have a crash involving a large truck. Right lane is blocked. There's a little bit before Essen, and that is starting to contribute to backup there a bit. On the I-10 side, you're still moving in good shape with no big problem spots along the way there. And both Plaquemine ferry boats are in service. I'm Ray Romero.
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10: 100.7 The Tiger. Well, Jacob Hackworth and Madden Metcalf bringing the party to our last chance summer dance. It's going to be September 18th in Texas.

Big D and Bubba. Taylor Austin Dye going to be joining us here in the studio in a few minutes. At Tractor Supply, you don't have to wait for a sale to save a little money. Whether you need some food for your pets or maybe supplies for working on your property, well, they got everything that you need and prices that make your life out here a little easier at Tractor Supply.

0: Social media is always fun, and we're on it as well. Make sure you follow us at Big D and Bubba. Thank you.
1: You know what I love? I love that we're at the time of year where we can start planning all the
0: Christmas parties, the corn maze
1: stuff, going out and doing, like, you know, all the pumpkin picks and things like
2: pumpkin
1: that.
2: Pumpkin patches and apple orchards and yes. corn mazes and haunted houses and haunted hay rides.
1: Did you know there are people that actually their job is to design corn mazes? Because they make a grid of somebody's property, and then they go and they figure out, they draw whatever they want the corn maze to be, and then they figure it out, and then they basically use GPS.
3: Yeah.
1: And they go through, they have corn maze consulting companies, and they go through and they're like, okay, this is where we're going to do this. We're gonna, blah, blah, blah. So that way it looks like amazing from the sky, which is where nobody ever sees it.
0: I see what you did there.
1: Oh, amazing.
0: Yeah.
1: Anyway, I love this time of year, and I just love that, you know, people, you never know what your niche is going to be.
0: That's right.
1: I mean,
0: do you think they don't have anything else to do the rest of the year?
1: Who knows? That might be the same person. I mean, they might work all year on designs.
2: That's the thing. How many do they do?
1: Yeah.
2: If you have 100 clients,
1: you could be doing
2: this year round just to get this done for August.
1: Yeah. That's so crazy, man. Mm. Anyway, big shout out to everybody who's involved in doing all the mazes and everything this year. Thank you. It is something we absolutely enjoy and we look forward to.
4: Big D and Bubba. Happy Friday, y'all.
0: Hey, what's up? It's Big D and Bubba, and football is back. And something big is coming on September 2nd. DraftKings Game Day arrives.
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2: The drive-in on I-12 is now at 20 minutes from Jubin to the 10-12 split. Now, along the way, we do have a crash involving a large truck. Right lane is blocked. There's a little bit before Essen, and that is starting to contribute to back up there a bit. On the I-10 side, you're still moving in good shape with no big problem spots along the way there. And both Plaquemine ferry boats are in service. I'm Ray Romero.
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7: We'll see 93 expected for today as partly cloudy skies. 73 for our low tonight. Should be pretty much the same for the weekend. There is a slight chance of rain coming out on Sunday here at the Tiger.

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1: Taylor Austin Dye. What's up, girl?
2: Oh, you know, just chilling, ready for this song to drop.
0: Yeah, I wanted to call her Taylor Austin I because she tore her cornea.
1: Oh, geesh. How do you do that?
2: That's bad. That's a bad joke.
0: I know. It's a terrible one.
1: How you tear that?
2: You know, I have no idea. Probably because I don't take my contacts out as much as I should, but that's okay.
1: Aren't you supposed to sleep in them? Yeah, do you sleep?
2: I do.
1: Oh, yeah.
3: I used to, and then my optometrist got super on to me about it.
2: I tell you, I don't think I'm going to do it anymore.
1: So you spent your beach vacation with a patch on your eye.
2: Yeah.
1: Are you missing a parrot?
2: Arg.
1: And a hook. The new one is out. It's called Bad Drunk. We're playing for you right now. Taylor Austin Dye. It's a jam, baby. Talking more with Taylor coming up.

0: brought in a guitar, and I heard you doing a little...
1: A riff,
0: and I was like, oh, yeah, yeah. And I was like, are you gonna sing that as a cover? And she's like, I was.
1: Have you done this before, like out and about, I guess?
2: At like Broadway bars a long time ago, yeah.
1: Wow.
2: So we'll see if I still got it in my pocket.
1: Oh,
0: all right, okay. It's a little surprise.
2: All right,
0: here you go. Taylor, Us and Die.

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1: Taylor Austin Dye in the studio with us. The song is out. It's called Bad Drunk. It's a good one. You'll be singing it all day. But she is also...

0: that would be a good idea, though.
1: Put it in your mouth and then get a little milk in there.
2: But you're just like, nothing beats Honey Nut Cheerios when you're on the road. I'm like, man, this is great. You can buy a whole box of Honey Nut Cheerios
0: and
2: you're
0: good. Know what? And they have them at the Dollar Tree because I'm an avid Dollar Tree shopper.
3: My God, are you into their skincare?
0: Everything. I love it.
3: Full face. Yeah. Right? Like, I mean, we're going to have a whole offline conversation about Dollar Tree skincare products.
0: My favorite lashes are from the Dollar Tree.
3: Yep. Right. Ione. Okay. I love their lip liner.
0: I told my mom I was looking for some. She bought me 60 pairs.
2: What?
0: She's like, they were just a dollar. I was like, what am I going to do with 60 pairs of eyelashes?
2: You got them for life.
0: You go through them.
2: I love that.
1: You just add on to them. We have gigantic eyelashes.
0: I'm a frugal queen. Yeah.
1: Before you go, there's a rumor that Schaefer said that you think Ferris Bueller's Day Off is a dumb movie.
0: Oh, I know. It's going to give me so much hate.
2: What is it that you don't like about Ferris?
0: I hate, like, it. It's so corny when he keeps breaking the fourth wall to talk to the watchers.
2: Yeah.
0: I just can't get behind it. I know it's like a classic. I've seen it a million times.
1: You're Abe Froman?
2: Sausage King of Chicago?
1: You're the Sausage King of Chicago? Get out of here. You and your dumb song. Check it out. It's called Bad Drunk.
2: And it's actually not dumb. It's good.
1: But she got the joke.
2: I know, but I'm just making sure somebody tuned in goes, she got a dumb song.
1: I'm not worried about those people. Those are people who have no comedy. No sense of humor. Taylor Austin Dies. Good to see you. Thank you, girl.
0: Thanks for having me.
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3: We're up to 34 minutes now on westbound I-12 from Jubin to the 1012 split. The culprit here is this stalled truck that's been there about an hour right before the S and exit. The right lane there remains blocked for the moment. Traveling on the LA-1 approach to the I-10 bridge. Look for 12 minutes from Addis to the on-ramp and westbound I-10. Highland to the bridge, 15-minute drive there. I'm Ray Romero.
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0: moment ago. The interview is up on our socials, YouTube, Insta, TikTok, etc. at Big D and Bubba.
1: Man, you feel it? You feel that last
0: feel
1: night?
0: What? Oh, yes!
1: You felt dude, like the universe is kind of correcting itself?
0: I bounced around like crazy because I have ESPN Plus, so I got all the games.
1: Yeah.
0: I'm like, dude, I'm watching.
1: You're cracking out to Merrimack.
0: West Colorado and West Texas and I got Adam State.
1: Yeah, man.
0: Yeah, dude, it was
1: look
0: great.
1: At that. I know, it's the best. I like watching like D2 football and like smaller schools and stuff. And like I always look for the mascot on the sideline because it looks like Meemaw made the costume or whatever.
2: Yes. Yeah, man.
1: And it's the best. It's the best. And like sometimes you'll see it on the side, like you'll see him take his helmet off, like his head. You know, like
0: because they get hot.
1: They get hot and they're smoking a cig.
0: And it smells in
1: it's
0: there.
1: It's the best. Yeah. I love it, man. Yeah, so week zero for college football, we got high school football and all that kind of stuff. But yeah, man.
0: It's the best time of year.
1: Yeah, man, wait until next week. We got games coming up on what, Thursday or Friday?
0: Yeah. Yeah, pretty much all. Plus, we have all the NFL games, too. We got preseason for that. So it all continues. Whatever kind of football you're watching, good news, you're watching football.

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10: We picked up some new trouble on the new bridge. This is eastbound I-10, downslope of the bridge before the Nicholson exit. We've got a crash in the right lane of traffic. We are seeing a backup that's hit the Fort Allen side of the bridge. Really heavy on I-12 today. 34 minutes from Jubin to the splits. The culprit there is a stalled truck before Essen in the right lane. It's been there since before the sun came up. I'm Ray Romero.
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1: $700.
0: Is that for the whole season?
4: Yeah. Do you get every first down?
1: Yeah, I think so. 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
0: In all of high school, football?
1: It's all home games.
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0: I still think we should do something like the fumbles.
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5: A big truck accident is blocking the right lane of eastbound I-10 downslope of the bridge before the Nicholson Drive exit. That, in turn, has led to about a 9-minute drive through that backup. Meantime, I-12 has been pretty heavy today, particularly for Friday, 29 minutes from Jubin to the split. The culprit there is another truck. This one stalled in the right lane before the Essen exit. I'm Ray Romero.
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11: We'll see 93 expected for today as partly cloudy skies. 73 for our low tonight. Should be pretty much the same for the weekend. There is a slight chance of rain coming up on Sunday here at the Tiger.

0: Love You Anymore, Ella Langley, and Morgan Wallen together. 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
1: Hey, good morning. Who's this?
2: My name's Patty Vickery.
0: Oh, we've been waiting for you all day.
1: Is this the Patty Vickery?
0: Yeah, Patty with the I.
1: Yeah, no, I thought we're looking for the Y.
2: Right.
0: Which one are you, Patty with the I or the Y?
2: I'm with the I.
0: Yeah, I told you it was Patty with the I.
1: Yeah, right.
0: Yeah, I've been waiting on you all day. All day. I'm like, the whole day time we've been here, I'm like, okay, where's Patty?
2: I listen to y'all as often as I can. I love your show, and I hope you have a great day and a great weekend.
0: Well, you too. Take care, Patty with an I.
1: See you, Patty.
2: Bye.
1: Bye-bye.
3: It's Friday.

0: is a goodbye go with Big D and Bubba. Thanks again, Taylor Austin Dye, for hanging out with us in the studio earlier performing. If you missed the interview, check it out. It's going to be on our socials, YouTube, etc. Go and take a look at Big D and Bubba.
1: Hey, happy Friday, man. What's happening?
2: Working.
3: What kind of work do you do?
2: I gauge the tank batteries to see how much oil it made during the day. I work on Ajax motors, and I drive.
0: And you drive?
2: Yeah.
0: Okay. I thought he was going to come back and say, I drive something.
1: I drive your truck.
0: All right. Well, look, you have a great weekend doing

0: Fancy life. That's Walker Hayes on a Friday morning with Big D and Bubba. 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
1: Leanne Rimes having a birthday today. Leanne Rimes, what happened to Leanne Rimes?
0: Like she went pop. Remember after Coyote Ugly, she had that song on the Coyote Ugly soundtrack and then said, oh, I'm going to go pop. And
1: what was that, a big song? I don't remember that at all. All I remember
2: was it her in the
1: blue.
2: Rain? Was that the video?
0: Coyote.
2: Was her in a rain?
1: I just remember her. She came in one time with her husband.
0: Yeah.
2: The first one.
1: Yes.
2: Dean.
1: Yes. Dean. Yep. And we
0: Can't Fight the Moonlight was the song.
1: And we played
0: Wee Bowling with her and her husband.
2: Okay. Yeah.

0: The Tiger.
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6: I have an accident that's causing a bit of a backup on outbound Florida Boulevard near McGee. The bigger problems, though, are on the interstate. One of them is our accident in the right lane on eastbound I-10 downslope of the bridge. This has led to a 10-minute drive through the backup. Other problems on I-12, and this one's been there since before the sun came up. Stalled truck still in the right lane before the Essen exit. That's contributing to a 26-minute ride from Juba to the split. I'm Ray Romero.
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12: 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And it's all Sunday starting at 3. 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

0: 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Every afternoon, it's time for Matt's Moments on the Tiger. 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
5: All right, we're out of here at 10, but don't move. The Jimmy Brooks Experience coming up next. Don't miss the lunchtime rewind at noon, the best hour of the day. Nothing but this good old school country. Gosh, I love it.

0: Chris Young and Kane Brown, Famous Friends with Big D and Bubba. So if you are a fan of Duck Dynasty, always love those guys. We have Jep and Jess actually have a new show, and they're going to be coming on the show here in just a couple minutes to tell you all about that.
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0: Tweet.
1: Jeremy says, I can never seem to get a good picture of wheat. It comes out grainy.
2: Yes. Hey, come on.
3: Sarah says, the Roomba vacuum cleaner just beat me to a piece of popcorn I dropped on the floor. 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
3: Yeah. All right. 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
7: We'll see 93 expected for today as partly cloudy skies. 73 for our low tonight. Should be pretty much the same for the weekend. There is a slight chance of rain coming up on Sunday here at the Tiger.

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0: 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Break out the microwave popcorn and let's party.
1: Finally, Friday.

0: cup? You're not just a cup.
1: No, no, no. No. No.
2: God, no.
0: You're my friend.
2: Friend.
0: Yeah.
2: Lifelong.
0: Thank you for being my friend.

0: high school football, yes, part of American culture, and it's back.
1: Three claps, we're ready tonight. Three claps. Three claps. Three claps. 27 years ago, I sat in this locker room just like you guys on a knee getting ready to play a game. I walked down the locker room, it still smells the same. It takes you back real quick. One of the things that caught me was how fast 27 years goes by. There's so many people that live vicariously through you. I would give anything tonight to jump in one of these uniforms with you guys.
2: To do something I never had an opportunity to do. My father never saw me play. You play for your fathers tonight.
1: That feeling goes away. It goes away, and it doesn't come every Friday night. It comes when you get married. It comes when your child's born. So you get it, but you just don't get it every Friday night. You're going to miss that more than anything in the world. That's what I miss. And so you seniors that are focused on college, you're focused on your work after high school, what you're going to do next, you're focused on tomorrow, aren't you? You've got plenty of time for tomorrow. But these tonights, they're going by fast. You focus on tonight. This is about you guys. This is about the guys in this room that care about each other, that know there's only so many more of these nights left. It's about you. They're a faceless opponent. They just happen to draw the short straw tonight. Now get your asses ready to play. Win on three. One, two, three.

0: Yeah, baby. Had some games last night. Got some more games going on this weekend. Have fun tonight.
1: 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You're getting the weekend kicked off with Big D and Bubba.
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0: thing yesterday. Somebody asked Doja Cat, what do you think of Ella Langley? 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
1: What's a Doja Cat?
0: Well, that's whenever you cross a house cat with a Roomba and it sweeps your floor. 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
0: Good luck. Have a great one. We'll see you on Monday.
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2: 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LA 21.

Howdy, howdy. Good morning. Welcome to the weekend. Happy Friday. Pumpkin spice latte season. The kids like to call it PSL season. It is officially here. But believe me or not, America's obsession with pumpkin spice might finally be cooling off. I'll tell you what I mean. Coming up in three songs on the Tiger. Good morning. Baby,

0: Ella Langley, and this is my brand new single. 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
1: Happy Friday. Hope you've got a lot of really cool, fun things to do this weekend. We'll talk more about everything that's going on in Tiger Country later on during the Jimmy Brooks Experience. But right now, if you're one of the people that count down the days until Pumpkin Spice Latte comes back, well, my friend, your wait is officially over. Starbucks brought it back this week, the PSL, and every August, this is whenever Google sees a huge spike in people searching the term, when does the pumpkin spice latte come out? But what I found interesting is that pumpkin spice might finally be losing a little steam. Now, a couple of years ago, it dominated coffee searches across almost the entire country, and now it's the only top coffee trend in three states. So instead, people are searching for things like banana bread lattes, matcha, caramel apple iced coffee. But one thing that hasn't changed, though, every year we do seem to start pumpkin season a little bit earlier. I mean, it's August 28th today. Back in the day, people didn't start thinking about pumpkin spice until like end of September, October. Now we're doing it before Labor Day. And at this rate, in another decade, I guess we're going to be sipping PSLs while watching 4th of July fireworks. At this rate, I don't know. And I'm not saying that it's a bad thing. I'm just asking, pumpkin spice, can we just let summer finish before you launch first? And plus, it's too hot for all that, isn't it? I don't know. What are your thoughts on PSLs and pumpkin spice latte in general? Text me, 225-499-1007. Lauren, Elena, and Chase Matthew coming up. Got Kenny Chesney on the way, and Taylor Swift is next. Good morning.
0: Jimmy Brooks for Unique Aesthetics and Wellness.
1: I had one of those Aquafirm excess facials with Ashley over at Unique Aesthetics and Wellness on Tuesday. And let me tell you something. 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
3: There was a guy in Little Rock in some of the bars that I played who was a teacher at a school, and he would bring members of the non-hearing community to my shows and sign. 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How

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5: Today's forecast trend is more sun and less rain. Expect highs in the low 90s with only a spotty shower expected. Overnight skies will remain fair with lows in the mid to upper 70s. Saturday, the winds will be pulling dry air over the region. Therefore, mostly sunny skies are expected with only coastal showers and storms. Sunday looks a bit more interesting as low pressure remains in the offshore waters. Additional rain and thunderstorms will be possible Sunday and early next week. I'm meteorologist Dave Baker with your Storm Station forecast, WBRZ Channel 2.

That is Zach John King, 100.7 The Tiger. The LSU and Ole Miss game is going to be one of the biggest games of the year. So why not start the party the night before with our Sac Supply and Outfitters Last Chance Summer Dance? I'm going to give you all the details coming up in three songs on The Tiger. Good morning.

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1: I'm not kidding when I tell you that September the 18th, go ahead and jot it down, circle it on your day planner, put it in your phone, set a reminder. September the 18th, it is going to be one of the biggest party nights of the fall. The night before LSU heads to Oxford to take on Ole Miss, we are throwing the ultimate pregame party at the Texas Club with the Saks Supply and Outfitters Last Chance Summer Dance. This is year three for us to do this. We've got two of Nashville's fastest rising singers, Jacob Hackworth and Madden Metcalf. They're going to share the legendary Texas Club stage for one incredible night. And if you've been looking for the next big names in country music, this is your chance to see them before they pop off like everybody else does that hits the Texas Club stage. I'm talking cold drinks. They're going to be flowing. Your friends will be there. The perfect way to send summer out with a bang before we all wake up Saturday locked in for LSU and Ole Miss. Tickets only $20. And trust me, this is one of those shows that you're going to be talking about long after the final song. 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We're going to pack out the Texas Club and start LSU Ole Miss weekend the right way with our Last Chance Summer Dance. Before 11, Luke Combs coming up, Reba on the way, and Stella Lefty is next.
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one of my favorite music videos of all time from Reba. Is Their Life Out There? 100.7 The Tiger. Welcome to the weekend. Thank you for kicking it off with me. I'm Jimmy Brooks. There's Luke Combs back in the saddle on The Tiger.

I've got a list of hot takes that could probably start an argument with your coworkers before lunch if you wanted to. Some of these I can get behind. Others, I think somebody woke up just looking for a fight today. I'll tell you what I mean coming up. Give me three songs. 100.7 The Tiger.

0: 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My last single Saturday night.
1: The Tiger with Jimmy Brooks.
2: I found a Reddit thread that is blowing up today after people were asked to share their biggest hot takes, the kind of opinions that instantly can start an argument with anybody, your coworker, your boss, your person, whoever. But I want to share some of the best ones with you. One person said that elected officials and judges should have to retire by 75. Another claimed that one of these hot takes, that not having kids isn't selfish. Having kids is what is selfish. I don't know about that. Some people also said that pets do not belong in restaurants. They do not belong in grocery stores. And one other person was arguing that TikTok might be one of the worst inventions ever. Again, we're talking about hot takes that are bound to start some sort of argument before lunch. There was even some people that think that folks should settle arguments with non-lethal duels. Okay, now I think we're getting just a little bit out of hand, you know, because apparently talking things out is just overrated in 2026. Now, if I can add just a hot take of my own, raw onions ruin everything. A burger, take them off. A sandwich, absolutely not. A salad, I'm going to survive without them. But I want you to text me at 225-499-1007. And what's your biggest hot take? Let's see if we can just start one friendly argument before we kick off the weekend.
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9: A bit more sunshine and a little less rain as we head into the afternoon. Expect our highs in the lower 90s with only a spotty shower. Overnight, skies will remain fair as lows drop into the mid to upper 70s. Saturday, winds will be pulling dry air over the region. Therefore, mostly sunny skies are expected with only coastal showers in the region. Sunday looks a bit more interesting as low pressure remains in the offshore waters. Additional rain and thunderstorms will be possible Sunday and early next week. I'm meteorologist Dave Baker with your Storm Station forecast, WBRZ Channel 2.

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1: You know, I really try not to pile on the media too much. But come on, CNN. Did y'all see this? During the coverage of Dolly Parton's passing this week, the network, CNN, somehow aired a photo of a Las Vegas Dolly Parton impersonator instead of, you know, Dolly Parton. And I was like, how in the world does this happen? And it wasn't some blurry picture from like 1972. There are literally gazillions of photos of Dolly Parton available. CNN somehow managed to grab the one person whose job is to pretend to be Dolly. So far, CNN has apologized to the Parton family, saying that they regretted the error. How embarrassing that you have to apologize to the Parton family for this. The impersonator, Kelly Vaughn, said that she started getting flooded with texts from friends asking, hey, why are you on CNN? And the impersonator said that she was already heartbroken over losing Dolly, and seeing her own picture used during CNN's tribute just made the whole thing feel surreal. And I'm like, you had one job, CNN, just one. And if you're going to honor one of the greatest entertainers, one of the greatest people of all time, let's at least make sure that the picture is actually her. If you want to see the disaster for yourself, thanks, CNN. 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
1: When you're buying a house, who you choose to handle your closing, it certainly does matter 1,000%. And I know that from experience because I closed on my house with Mid-City Title, and they made what could have been a very stressful day very easy. 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
1: 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This

full hour of music just like that coming up, except for we're going to throw in some 80s, 90s, early 2000s at noon for the lunchtime rewind. But I want you to go ahead

at noon for the lunchtime rewind, but I want you to go ahead and jot down the date, September the 18th. It is our Sac Supply and Outfitters Last Chance Summer Dance. This dude is the headliner. This is Jacob Hackworth. His first radio single, What Took You So Long, is on the Tiger. You told me.

0: 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LA21-12681. 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
1: Howdy, howdy. Happy Friday. Welcome to the weekend, and thank you for kicking it off with me today. We are going to feature the year 1981 on the Lunchtime Rewind. I'm going to play four songs from 81. It was a big year for me because my little sister was born in 1981. Hard to believe that she's going to be celebrating a birthday in December that started back in 1981. A brand new house only cost you around $68,000 in 81. A new car, $8,900 on average. Can you believe that? Gasoline, $1.38 a gallon. We're going to kick off the Lunchtime Rewind like we do every single Friday. Buckle up for this one. It's George Jones and the Finally Friday song on the Tiger.
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classic country lives here. 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

That is Eddie Rabbit, song number two from today's featured year, 1981. It's called Step by Step. It was his ninth number one. It spent a total of 11 weeks on the chart back in 1981. Today's featured year on the Lunchtime Rewind on the Tiger. I'm Jimmy Brooks. TGIF, y'all, thank you for kicking off the weekend with me. So many awesome songs coming up before 1 o'clock because this hour is all about throwbacks, retro country. I love it when people say, I love the country western music that you play. I got a ton of it. Restless Heart coming up. Bo Cephas, Randy Travis. Throwback from Reba. 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Some of the biggest country stars in 1981, Alabama, George Jones.

0: Jones, Kenny Rogers, Barbara Mandrell. Man, what a time to be alive. Can you imagine just turning on the radio in the car and hearing all these artists back-to-back? Willie Nelson, the Oak Ridge Boys, Dolly Parton. Man, some of the biggest songs. Elvira, Feel So Right from Alabama. 9 to 5 from Dolly. Fire and Smoke from Earl Thomas Conley. If you love pop music in 1981, it belonged to Hall & Oates and Journey and REO Speedwagon, Rick Springfield, Diana Ross, and of course, Olivia Newton-John back in 1981.
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2: And a reminder, starting at 7 o'clock this evening, the westbound lanes of the old 190 bridge will be closed, and that work will go on through noon on Tuesday. The eastbound lanes of 190 will remain open. Watch for an accident on Blue Bonnet near Linkwood Court. Also a stall on Scenic Highway near Ontario Street.
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0: The Texas Club is about to erupt tomorrow night. 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

to upper 70s. Saturday, winds will be pulling dry air over the region. Therefore, mostly sunny skies are expected with only coastal showers in the region. Sunday looks a bit more interesting as low pressure remains in the offshore waters. Additional rain and thunderstorms will be possible Sunday and early next week. I'm meteorologist Dave Baker with your Storm Station forecast, WBRZ Channel 2.

Toby Keith. On today's Lunchtime Rewind, we are featuring the year 1981. There was only a handful of channels on TV, so when a big show came on, the whole country actually watched it together in 1981. Here's Juice Newton, Queen of Hearts, on the Tiger.

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0: is Bo Cephas and song number 4 from today's featured year, 1981. That is Dixie on My Mind from the album just called Rowdy. That was a number one for Hank Jr. back in 1981 on the Lunchtime Rewind. I'm Jimmy Brooks. Good afternoon. Happy Friday. Thank you for kicking off the weekend with me. I'm not done with the Lunchtime Rewind yet. Before one, you're going to hear from Brooks and Dunn, the Judds. And of course, I'm going to play Dolly Parton next. One of her biggest songs, 9 to 5, that's coming up next on the Lunchtime Rewind, powered by Unique Physique, your weight loss solution. 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All right, back in the year 1981, the San Francisco 49ers won their very first Super Bowl behind a very young Joe Montana. The Los Angeles Dodgers won the World Series. At LSU, we were being coached by Jerry Stovall. Tiger Stadium was already one of the toughest places to play in college football back in our featured year, 1981. Hang on.
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2: We have word of a stalled vehicle on Scenic Highway near Ontario. Also, an accident airline at Antioch and a blue bonnet at Linkwood Court. And we have a bit of stop-and-go traffic on I-10 East heading from Lovedale out to Ascension Parish. It's a 21-minute drive. And on airline northbound from I-12 to the old 190 bridge, it's a 19-minute drive.
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0: 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LA

passing of Dolly Parton earlier this week, and we finally heard from one of Dolly Parton's sisters. Stella Parton just shared this thing is beautiful. It's a tribute. And she talked about Dolly's final wishes, tells us everything that we need to know about the kind of person that she really was. And I'll tell you, coming up, hang on.

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1: You know, we have been hearing Dolly Parton tributes from people, singers, entertainers all week long, but now we finally have heard from one of Dolly's own family members, her sister Stella Parton. Yesterday shared one of the most heartfelt, beautiful messages about Dolly Parton, saying, and I'm quoting her, "What the world saw is exactly who she was." And after hearing what Stella had to say yesterday, I don't think that there's a better way to describe Dolly Parton. Stella, who is Dolly's sister, explained that if there was no hope left for Dolly, she wanted her doctors to try experimental treatments, not for herself, but in the hope that they might help future cancer patients someday. That is the kind of person that Dolly Parton was. Think about that just for 1 second. Even in her final days, Dolly Parton was still trying to help other people. Her sister Stella also said that every Tuesday morning before the sun came up, they would have coffee over the phone together. Dolly would laugh and say, "We got more work done before the sun comes up than most people do all day long." That was one of my favorite parts about her tribute to her sister. And then Stella ended it by saying, "If you really want to honor Dolly's legacy, just be kinder, lift people up, give your time to others." And to me, that sounds exactly like Dolly Parton. I don't know about you, but I think the world could use a whole lot more of everything that Dolly Parton mentioned.
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11: A bit more sunshine and a little less rain as we head into the afternoon. Expect our highs in the lower 90s with only a spotty shower. Overnight, skies will remain fair as lows drop into the mid to upper 70s. Saturday, winds will be pulling dry air over the region. Therefore, mostly sunny skies are expected with only coastal showers in the region. Sunday looks a bit more interesting as low pressure remains in the offshore waters. Additional rain and thunderstorms will be possible Sunday and early next week. I'm meteorologist Dave Baker with your Storm Station forecast, WBRZ Channel 2.

Man, we're going to be going somewhere September the 5th. Can you believe that we are eight days away, single digits, from LSU and Clemson? Saturday night, 6:30, next weekend in Death Valley for our season opener. The game is completely sold out. Matt Moscona will be in studio shortly for Matt's Moment, coming up on the Tiger. Hang on.

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1: I don't know if you're struggling with making some plans for this weekend, especially tonight. I got something for you. This is going to be awesome. Southern Rhythm up Highway 16 in Denham Springs. Tonight, they're going to have a night of real country music. John Paycheck is going to be on the stage at Southern Rhythm tonight. He's the son of country outlaw legend Johnny Paycheck. So if you're a fan of like classic honky-tonk country, this is going to be right up your alley. John Paycheck carries on his dad's legacy. He puts on his own spin of those other outlaw country roots, too. It's kind of a show where you grab a cold beer, grab a cold cocktail, you find a spot close to the stage, and you just enjoy some great, fantastic live music. The Tiger's Taylor Sharp will be there this afternoon. He'll be there from 6 to 8. He's got free Tiger swag, so come by early. Say hello, grab some goodies while you're out there this afternoon, this evening rather. The music's going to get rolling after 8 o'clock, so round up your crew. Make a night of it again. John Paycheck tonight at Southern Rhythm in Denham off Highway 16. It's going to be one heck of a honky-tonk and good time. And if you want details and information, you can get it at the event section of 1007thetiger.com. Matt Moscona coming up in a few seconds for Matt's Moment. Give us the latest in all things sports. I told you earlier, man, we are only 8 days. We're in the single digits. Tomorrow, 1 week from LSU kickoff in Death Valley, the game is officially sold out. Sold out for Clemson next weekend. Matt will be in studio to fill us in on the latest in all things sports. And Bree Lynn is coming up at 2 o'clock. You'll have a great, fantastic weekend.
0: Now, Matt Moscona with Matt's Moment on the Jimmy Brooks Experience, fueled by Mid-City Title, online at MidCityTitle.com.
2: Hey, Jimmy. Earlier this week, when the SEC passed new rules that would punish any school and coach playing a player who had formerly been in professional sports, I wondered out loud if the players were willing to sue the NCAA, would they also be willing to sue the SEC for their eligibility? Well, we got that answer. As attorney Tony Clayton told me on my radio show that he did file an amended TRO in a Baton Rouge court, adding both the Southeastern Conference and Commissioner Greg Sankey to the existing lawsuit. These players trying to get their eligibility now are not only suing the

0: NCAA, but also the SEC and the commissioner circle Thursday. This coming Thursday, September the 3rd, there will be a preliminary injunctive hearing. If those players win their preliminary injunction, expect them to be playing for LSU against Clemson a week from Saturday. Buckle up, it is just gearing up. Meanwhile, in New Orleans, the Saints will play the Cowboys. It's actually in Dallas. The Saints will play the Cowboys in their final preseason game, and if we're being honest, the only thing worth keeping an eye on in this game is health. New Orleans has been absolutely pummeled by injuries so far through this preseason. If there's one position battle worth keeping an eye on, maybe it's place kicker, where neither Charlie Smith or Tanner Brown has wanted to win the job. So the Saints brought in Daniel Carlson, who probably is the favorite at this point. Hoodettes wrap up preseason tonight in Dallas.
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0: 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LA21-12681. It's 2 o'clock in Tiger Country. Buckle up, y'all. We're live from downtown Baton Rouge. And Off the Record with Brittany Rose is on the Tiger right now.
1: I've never been to Seattle, ever, but I'm going to a wedding tomorrow. So, unfortunately, I'm going to be missing the Connor Martin show at the Texas Club, but it is going to be amazing. You're going to want to get your tickets. TheTexasClub.com is where you can get them. So, that show is tomorrow night. We're going to be talking about other events going on in the Baton Rouge area as we are getting closer and closer to the weekend, finally. It's Russell Dickerson, Happen to Me, on the Tiger.

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1: I chatted a little bit about this yesterday, but I'm getting so excited. Connor Martin is doing this big old back-to-school bash tomorrow night at the Texas Club. Doors are going to open up at 7:30. You can get your tickets at thetexasclub.com. Well, he calls me this week and he said, you want to go do a tour of LSU football and what goes into the whole operation. I'm like, the behind-the-scenes tour. So that was pretty cool. I joined him. We got to see all the trophies the football team has ever won. All some of the trophies that other athletic departments won as well, have won. A room full of it. And then we go into this little room where they play you a hype video for the upcoming football season. And it's voiced so well. And oh, to make the hair stand up on your arms. Kind of, oh gosh, it was amazing. Probably about 5 minutes long. And then we go through where the team walks out onto the field. I got to touch the wind bar. Well, I'm 5'1", so you could imagine how that went. Had to jump up, got some footage of that. It was fun. It's so good to be a part of that. Shout out to Carl, Santier, and all of the football ops team that gave us the royal treatment and rolled out the red carpet for us and gave us the tour. It's the same tour that the schools do. You know, if you ever, your school goes on a field trip and tours the football ops, all the behind the scenes, yep, it's the same kind of ordeal. Well, all that being said, we filmed that so we can have a hype up video for back to school. And that's what's going down tomorrow night at the Texas Club. So if you are looking for fun, you're looking for live music, that's a place you're going to want to be. Blue Crab Redemption also playing in Gonzales tomorrow. So lots of live music going on this weekend. If you want to get out of the house and enjoy it, one last weekend before we get back to our home opener.
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2: A bit more sunshine and a little less rain as we head into the afternoon. Expect our highs in the lower 90s with only a spotty shower. Overnight, skies will remain fair as lows drop into the mid to upper 70s. Saturday, winds will be pulling dry air over the region. Therefore, mostly sunny skies are expected with only coastal showers in the region. Sunday looks a bit more interesting as low pressure remains in the offshore waters. Additional rain and thunderstorms will be possible Sunday and early next week. I'm meteorologist Dave Baker with your Storm Station forecast, WBRZ Channel 2.

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lot of celebrities still pouring in their tributes of our beautiful Dolly Parton. And I did not know this, but Carly Pearce started her career as a little girl working and dancing and singing at Dollywood. And the lessons that she learned from grinding her way and working hard at Dollywood, and what makes her who she is to this day, in a tribute to Dolly Parton. We're going to be talking about that in three songs on the Tiger.

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1: I had no idea about this story. Talking about Carly Pearce. Carly Pearce, do you know she started performing professionally at just 16 years old at, of all places, Dollywood? So as celebrities are starting to pour in their tributes this past week of our beautiful Dolly Parton, she did hers, saying what she learned along the way, lessons from Dolly, that Carly, at 16 years old, was doing as many as six shows a day, 5 days a week. Holy smokes. So almost 7 shows a day, 5 days a week. Think about that. At 16 years old, that is a lot of work. She says that that experience taught her something that still carries with her, that this kind of work ethic and stamina, it taught her at a young age how to be a performer. Think about it. You don't get to wake up and decide if you're tired. You don't feel like doing a show. There's an audience waiting. You just get out there. You put your britches on. And you get out there and you know how to do your job and you just do it. So Carly eventually left Hollywood, moved to Nashville, spent years getting told no before her song, Every Little Thing. Remember that song? It's such a sad song, but it's beautiful. That song right there changed everything for her. So it's something pretty special knowing that Dolly Parton's theme park was kind of Carly's training ground on how to do this thing, how to be a country star, how to be a country artist.
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0: 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LA 2 on

Chicken, 100.7 a Tiger. Coming up next week, next Thursday, I'm going to be interviewing Coe Wetzel as he is getting ready for his show at the Raising Cane's River Center Friday night. So 1 week from today, I'm going to be asking him all sorts of questions. Also, how does it feel to be back in Baton Rouge as we are getting ready for our home opener next weekend? I cannot wait. Luke Combs.

is my new song, Get to Drinking. When I get to drinking. It's about a relationship that I had in the past that after a few Jack and Cokes, I started to paint it with rose-colored glasses. 100.7 The Tiger.

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1: Well, if you listen to Brittany Rose in her second date update, every now and again, you'll get something wild for the reason that they just don't want to have a second date. I love these second date updates. And the best of second date update is coming your way. We're going to be doing another one for you in about 20-ish minutes. But with that being said, I saw this online this week that these things right here might be the reason you're not getting a second date. I'm just being honest, and I'm guilty of them. Glad I'm not dating because I definitely say a few of these. But according to BuzzFeed, if you still say these words or phrases, you're old and you might need Botox. So number one, if you say videotaping instead of recording, I say it. Saying pound sign instead of hashtag, because back in the day we had to hit the pound sign. I definitely say that. If you say half past or quarter till when you're telling the time, you're old. Gosh. If you say, I'm going to see a shrink instead of a therapist. Or if you say earbuds or ear pods instead of AirPods. Because maybe people think you're talking about Airbud, the basketball playing dog. You know what I'm talking about? But I say earbuds all the time. So, ooh, gosh. What if you say slacks instead of pants? Or supper instead of dinner? Okay, so I'm old, right? I'm old. I think all of us, Gen X, millennial, we all say these. So we're all old, I guess.
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2: And we have an accident just in on Elliott Road at Hoosier 2 Road. We also have congestion developing east on I-10 coming in from Lafayette toward Baton Rouge, heading from Gross Tate to the 1012. Add an extra 35 minutes of drive time. And a reminder, starting tonight at 7 p.m., the westbound lanes of the old 190 bridge will close for repair.
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3: A bit more sunshine and a little less rain as we head into the afternoon. Expect our highs in the lower 90s with only a spotty shower. Overnight, skies will remain fair as lows drop into the mid to upper 70s. Saturday, winds will be pulling dry air over the region. Therefore, mostly sunny skies are expected with only coastal showers in the region. Sunday looks a bit more interesting as low pressure remains in the offshore waters. Additional rain and thunderstorms will be possible Sunday and early next week. I'm meteorologist Dave Baker with your Storm Station forecast, WBRZ Channel 2.

0: Brittany Rose's second date update. Will these daters find tender love or tender disappointment? Let's find out now.
1: Time for a second date update. We had Calum write in saying that he had a date with Miss Clara, and y'all know how it goes. Clara is ghosting him. So we're going to hear Calum's side of the story and then try to give Clara a call and see what the deal is. Calum, other than being ghosted by Clara, what's been going on?
2: Yeah, hey. So we had our first date a couple weeks ago, and she really liked calling me back. Like, I want to see her again. She's totally ghosting me.
1: Okay.

0: crazy.
1: So, you've called her or texted her, or what have you done?
0: I've done called and text and nothing.
1: Okay. So, tell us a little bit about the day. What happened? What did y'all do?
0: Well, I thought we should do something fun. Mm-hmm. We went to this great bar on Cypress Coast for one of those trivia nights.
1: Yeah, fun. Okay, that sounds good.
0: Yeah, like, we did pretty good. Mm-hmm. We didn't win, but we had a good time.
1: Okay.
0: I mean, it was pretty cool, and we were laughing and joking around with each other. I feel like she had fun and want to go out again, but I just wish she would call me back.
1: I think going to a trivia night on a first date sounds really fun. It's a great way to break the ice, have good conversation, kind of get to know each other a little bit better. So I think that would have been a great date. Any awkward moments, any weird conversations, were there any issues that you can think of?
0: No, none that I noticed.
1: Okay. Well, I'm going to put you on hold, and we're going to give Claire a call and see what her deal is. How about that?
0: That sounds great.
1: Okay, hang on for me.
2: Hello?
1: Hey, Claire. This is Brittany Rose with Off the Record. How you doing today?
2: Oh, my God. Okay, really? I'm good.
1: Yeah, so it sounds like you've heard of my show, Off the Record. Maybe you've listened a time or two?
2: Yeah, for sure.
1: Okay, so look, I'm sure you've heard that we do something called a second date update. I've got to tell you, you're on it right now. How do you feel about that?
2: I guess I feel okay about it. what date are we talking about?
1: Okay, so you went on a date a couple weeks ago to Cypress Coast with a Caleb. You remember going on that date?
2: I do.
1: Okay.
2: Yep.
1: Well, he said he's called you a couple times, texted you a couple times, and you haven't responded or gotten back to him. Can you kind of tell us what's going on with that?
2: Yeah. I mean, it was a good date. I had fun. I just don't think it's going to work out.
1: Well, he kind of told us his side of the story, and it sounded like it went pretty great. What's your side of the story? What's wrong with it?
2: No, I mean, it was fine. It ended up being, like, he took me to a bar, and it ended up having, like, a trivia night going on, but he wasn't really paying attention. So.
1: Okay, well, that sounded fun to me. So, he wasn't paying attention to you, or what? Was he, like, on his phone a lot?
2: No. He was definitely paying attention to me. He just wasn't paying attention to, like the trivia and stuff, like, missing questions. And, like, I wanted to win, and I just, like, felt like it was, like, really weird to go there and, like, not try.
1: Oh, no, I get that. I'm very competitive. So, Kayla, I'm actually on the phone right now. You brought her there to win the trivia, right? Or what's going on with that?
0: I sure did.
2: Hi.
0: Hey there.
1: Sorry, Claire. I'm sure you knew because you've listened to the show before that Caleb was probably tuned in. What's going on? You weren't paying attention too much to the trivia game. Clara was kind of more invested because she's probably sounds a little competitive like me and wanted to win.
0: Well, Claire, like, I didn't think you were that invested in it.
2: Well, I mean, like, I definitely was. Like, I was, you know, I feel like I kept taking attention back to the game, like, when we would, like, get distracted. But, like, I didn't even know that it was going to be a trivia thing. So it's like, if we're going to go to something like that, like, I need your help on, like, the basketball questions and, like, the Lord of the Rings question. Like, that was all you. And I just felt like I was, like, on an island.
0: Well, I made a joke. I said Frodo instead of Frodo. Like, it's a Godfather reference.
2: Yeah, but we want to win. Like, I don't know. I'm just like, I'm all in when I'm doing stuff like that. So, I don't know.
1: Yeah. Well, Caleb, are you kind of turned off by her competitiveness? Or you think maybe next time y'all do a trivia that you can kind of tune more into the game and maybe try to win?
0: Oh, no, I'm not turned off by it. It just took me back a little bit.
1: Yeah.
0: But honestly, okay. Next time, I'll focus.
2: Mm-hmm. Okay. I mean, I know I'm, like, competitive and stuff. I'm like, but I don't think, like, that's, like, a bad quality, you know? It's like, I just, I'm like, if we're going to go, like, let's, like, do it.
1: I'm with you, Claire, all the way. So, sounds like Caleb will be all in next time and wants to give it his best, and he wants to win as well. Clara, what do you feel about a second date and going to a different trivia night?
2: I mean, yeah, it'd be awkward, but, like, yeah, like, I you know, it's like, if we're going to do something like that, like, or maybe we do something else, you know?
1: Yeah.
2: But, I mean, I would be down for another date. Yeah, for sure.
1: Okay. Well, look, don't go bowling because maybe you might be too competitive with that and Caleb might not be great. Maybe just dinner and a movie or something like that.
2: Whatever it is, just lock in, you know? Like,
1: lock
2: I want to be on the same date.
1: I love
0: sure
1: it.
0: Will.
1: Well, this sounds like a successful second date, a little bit just of a misunderstanding, which I'm okay with. But, yeah, successful second date update here.
3: Brittany Rose's second date update, only on the Tiger.
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4: We're seeing congestion south on I-110, heading from 190 down to I-10. It's a 17-minute drive. Traffic is getting slow on eastbound I-12 from the 1012 to Range. It's an 11-minute drive. It's very heavy as you make your way east on I-10, heading from Gross Tate to the 1012. Add an extra 40 minutes of drive time.
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0: CHD1 Baton Rouge. It's 4 o'clock in Tiger Country. Red, white, blue, purple, and gold.
1: Hey, guys, it's Thomas Ritz.
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0: Turn it up. 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LA 2 on

am flying out bright and early tomorrow morning, going to a wedding tomorrow night in Seattle. Guess where it's going to be? It's going to be on a big old yacht. So I'm hoping they're going to be playing some yacht rock tunes like that one right there by Keith Urban. I am Bree Lynn, getting you closer and closer to the weekend with that.

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1: You know what really gets me? That even though the world has lost Dolly Parton, even though we lost her Tuesday, she still has things coming. Dollywood decided to stay open as things should. And their statement behind it was because Dolly would have wanted it. She would have wanted the show to go on. So much so that Dollywood stayed open and people were trying to log on to get tickets. I saw that this week and the whole site just shut down on the internet. Well, you know, Dolly just didn't stop. She worked right up until the day she passed. But apparently she had this whole roadmap in place for what she wanted her team to continue after she was gone, because that's Dolly. Of course she did. There are unreleased projects, products, books, and experiences that she personally had in hand. So, Dolly dolls. Little dolls. Dolly dolls are coming in September. Her Life of Many Colors Museum is still going to open September 29th. Her Cup of Ambition coffee is still coming. Dolly on the Holly is planned for Christmas. And there's this Broadway musical named Dolly, a True Original Musical, with previews starting in December. It's going to be opening up in January. That's just part of it. Apparently, there's a Kendra Scott collection coming, dog treats, home decor, and so much more coming in 2027. So she knew that she was on her way out, and she told her team, the show must go on. The show will still continue even when I'm long gone. And that's just who Dolly is. Of course she did. Of course. As the world is still grieving Dolly Parton, the world's still dancing. Love it.
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2: We have an accident on Tower Drive near South Campus Drive. Also a stalled vehicle on College Drive at Concord Avenue. East on I-12, looking good from the 10-12 to range. It's a 10-minute drive. Very slow on eastbound I-10, heading from Gross Tate to the 10-12, and on an extra 45-minute drive time. If you see traffic problems, dial pound 250, keyword Baton Rouge Traffic. I'm Lisa Bakke.
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7: Two slightly different afternoons this weekend after a wake-up temperature in the lower and middle 70s on Saturday morning. We'll find mostly sunny skies and a high temperature reaching around 95 degrees. Not many popping showers for the first half of the weekend. The second half, Sunday afternoon, a better shot at isolated activity after a high temperature of 94 degrees. This is we get a surge of Gulf moisture and humidity. That will help us find scattered showers and thunderstorms on Monday and Tuesday afternoon, Tuesday, the first day of September. Josh Eaches with the Storm Station Forecast, WBRZ Channel 2.

0: Lainey Wilson here. This is my new song, Phone Keys Wallet. 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

My dad finally finished it. Kenny Chesney's Heartline Music, the book that I believe came out at the end of last year. I believe it came out November of last year, because I gave it to my dad for Christmas.

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He says, 10 out of 10, hands down, an incredible read. If you are a reader looking for something to pick up, Kenny Chesney's Heartlike Music, I'm going to steal it now. Yeah, I gave it to dad as a gift, but it's mine now because I want to read it.

0: Howdy, Baker. Thanks for turning up the Tiger. You're right at home.
1: Come on. 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
1: I am so looking forward to this wedding in Seattle tomorrow. I chatted a little bit about this yesterday. I don't even know how to pack, how to dress. I know the weather is quite different than here. From what I hear, it's a little humid, but not like here. Not like here. Flying out bright and early tomorrow morning. So, unfortunately, I'm going to be missing Connor Martin at the Texas Club tomorrow night. But tickets are still on sale if you want to go ahead and buy yours. I have a feeling this show will sell out, by the way. Because the way he's been hyping it up, it's going to be this high-energy kind of show tomorrow night. Stone Sober Band going to be opening up for him. You're going to want to get your tickets. So I hate that I have to miss it. But tomorrow morning, I'm leaving bright and early, flying out nonstop out of New Orleans, going to Alaska, going to Seattle for this wedding that's going to be on a yacht. I'm not rich, but I know people who apparently are. And it's going to be this whole to-do, and I'm going to have so much fun, and hopefully I can come back and tell all sorts of stories, good stories, hopefully, of this wedding that's going to be taking place in Seattle. That sounds like a movie title, Wedding in Seattle. Wedding in Seattle. But we are inching you closer and closer to the weekend. You're straight up 5 o'clock, less than 15 minutes away, right here on The Tiger.
0: Now, real-time Baton Rouge traffic on 100.7 The Tiger.
2: And we have some congestion developing now on I-12 East from the 1012 to Range. It's a 13-minute drive. Very slow moving as you make your way east on I-10. Heading from Gross Tate to the 1012 at an extra 42 minutes of drive time. Watch for an accident southbound on Airline. It's in the left lane before Highway 44 in Gonzales.
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LA21-12681. Straight out 5 o'clock in Tiger Country. Traffic's thick. The workday's done. And we're kicking off the drive with a double shot for the king, the legend, George Strait. Brittany Rose is cranking up too.

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1: Now that the weekend is here and I'm flying out bright and early tomorrow, I will turn my cup of ambition from coffee to wine tomorrow. Oh gosh, what a week it has been, right? The world is still grieving the loss of our beautiful Dolly Parton. A lot of news channels, a lot of TV networks still running tributes to Dolly, and they will be for weeks to come. It was sort of like, I had somebody explain it to me this week. It was an older gentleman, and he told me it's sort of like when the world shut down when Elvis Presley passed away. It's the same ordeal here. He told me that schools were letting out when Elvis passed. Parents were coming to get their kiddos from school. But he says same ordeal. The world shut down when Michael Jackson passed away. Dolly Parton passes away. And we are still grieving that loss. But I can tell you that the world has all the celebrities, everybody, even the royal family. Did you see that online at Buckingham Palace?

0: And they do it so beautifully. The Empire State Building lit up Tuesday night at 925 in honor of Dolly. It has been a week of just the world honoring Dolly. But I'm going to tell you, tomorrow morning for my, when I land in Seattle, I'm going to go find myself a cup of ambition somewhere, some good Seattle coffee or a glass of red wine somewhere.
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2: In Gonzales, watch for an accident in the left lane, southbound Airline, just before Highway 844. Slow on I-110 from 190 to I-10. It's a 13-minute drive. And we have congestion on I-12 East from the 1012 to Range. It's a 12-minute drive. If you see traffic problems, dial pound 250, keyword Baton Rouge traffic. I'm Lisa Bakke.
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0: Getting into the weekend, college football is back. Yes, I know our purple and gold not playing this weekend, but it's all right. We are there. College football is back, baby. And it's going to be taking place tomorrow. I know that's what's going to be on my TV. So kicking off the weekend with weekend party songs like Luke Combs, 1, 2,

you just all feel by Southern Outfitters out in Zachary. Well, we are just partying this afternoon on your drive home. Don't forget, coming up next weekend at Southern Outfitters, the Hunt After Dark event.

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1: Are we weekend ready yet? Are you going, what, when you're dropping down the road? All right, if that didn't do it for you, if Luke Combs didn't do it for you, Big and Rich didn't do it for you, what about this one? Okay. All right, this is now the time you roll down your window.

0: sort of like they did for CMA Fest. It wasn't just a sort of, it was the full-blown thing this past year. Holy smokes, are the guys really doing this? Are they really going on tour in 2027? Well, in case you missed it, they sent out a message to those who signed up for the FGL's mailing list. So I guess if you're a part of the fan club list, you might have got an email that said, y'all got plans in 2027? Asking for a couple of friends. LFG. And I said, that's all we get. That's all we get. Now, I'm going to tell you this. I was starting to wonder, are they going to come out with new music? But if you think about it, Tyler Hubbard and Brian Kelly, they're still focused on their respective solo material. They're each doing their own thing on their own music. But to have this tour, to have the two guys back on the road again in 2027, I'm ready for it. I remember when they performed at Bayou Country Superfest a couple of years ago. When they came out with Cruise, I lost it. I'm dancing. I'm holding up a beer. I'm losing my mind. So to be able to hear that live in person again with those two that I swore would never get back together, LFG. Let's go.
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2: Getting word of an accident on Segan Lane at Airline. We also have an accident on Guinelle Drive near Cedar Glen Drive. Traffic is building on Highway 1 north from Addis to I-10. It's a 17-minute drive. East on I-12 from the 10-12 to Range, it's a 14-minute drive. Heavy congestion east on I-10 from Gross Tate to the 10-12. Add an extra 35 minutes of drive time.
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1: Bree Lynn.
0: All right, I have a challenge for you. Next time you're bored at home, don't spend 20 minutes scrolling for something to do. Social media, I know, because I do it myself. Check out the East Baton Rouge Parish Library. 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There's a seed library happening right now where you can get free vegetable and herb seeds, plus gardening education. 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They have books that you can pick out. 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
0: 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The night before the LSU Ole Miss game. 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
7: Two slightly different afternoons this weekend after a wake-up temperature in the lower and middle 70s on Saturday morning. We'll find mostly sunny skies and a high temperature reaching around 95 degrees. Not many popping showers for the first half of the weekend. The second half, Sunday afternoon, a better shot at isolated activity after a high temperature of 94 degrees. This is we get a surge of Gulf moisture and humidity. That will help us find scattered showers and thunderstorms on Monday and Tuesday afternoon. Tuesday, the first day of September. Josh Eaches with the Storm Station Forecast, WBRZ Channel 2.

0: Ross Cole Wetzel and hear my new song with Ella Langley. How'd you get so jaded? I hit up Ella. We got on it. It didn't take us very long to get it worked. And yeah, it turned out to be a really cool tune. 100.7
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0: with you, letting you know if you're looking for something to do this Friday night, I have a treat for you. I'm out here at Southern Rhythm on LA 16, just north of Denham Springs, getting ready for John Paycheck, the son of legendary country music singer Johnny Paycheck. So if you're looking for that honky-tonk outlaw country vibe, this is the show for you. And look, John is not alone. The I-10 Bound Band, the band that continues to pop up throughout Louisiana, putting on big-time shows, they will be the opener. Look, if you're going to get some dinner on this Friday night, make your way out here after. Guys, tickets are just $15. It's Southern Rhythm Venue and Entertainment. Go to their website, get your tickets. Where else are you going to see a show this good for that type of price? I will be out here as well, giving out some free merch. So come visit me. Again, Southern Rhythm and Entertainment. The show will begin 8 o'clock. Doors open in just under an hour. Come out and see us. Taylor Schoenfeld with you. 100.7 The Tiger.
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Hey, y'all, Taylor Sharp once again here with you. Reminding you, I am out here at Southern Rhythm Event and Entertainment, LA 16, just north of Denham Springs. We are getting ready for John Paycheck Live here at Southern Rhythm. Doors will open here in just a few minutes. I am really excited. Crowd gathering up a little bit outside. Come on out. Look, there's still time to get tickets. Tickets just $15 to this event. It's John Paycheck, son of legendary country singer Johnny Paycheck, and the I-10 Bound Band will be the opening act. A lot of high school jamborees going on tonight. If you get done early, you want something to do, you're looking for something fun, come on out to Southern Rhythm again, Highway 16, just north of Denham Springs. Tickets, just $15. Where else are you going to see a show this good for that type of price? I'm giving out free merch as well, so come see us. Taylor Sharp here with you, 100.7 The Tiger.

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1: 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Great prices, straightforward, honest, and knowledgeable." 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We knew it was any day now that it was going to go kaput, and it did about over a month ago. When other companies in the area are upselling you and some won't even give you a quote until they go through this whole presentation, Dave gave me a rough estimate over the phone. 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I trusted him immediately. 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
10: Two slightly different afternoons this weekend after a wake-up temperature in the lower and middle 70s on Saturday morning. We'll find mostly sunny skies and a high temperature reaching around 95 degrees. Not many popping showers for the first half of the weekend. The second half, Sunday afternoon, a better shot at isolated activity after a high temperature of 94 degrees. This is we get a surge of Gulf moisture and humidity that will help us find scattered showers and thunderstorms on Monday and Tuesday afternoon. Tuesday, the first day of September. Josh Eaches with the Storm Station Forecast, WBRZ Channel 2.